boy, looking so huge, big and in gold, with my tummy chauffeur, looking to procure a little doggy, lure a disco dolly. Run my little sex tour, I feel so lonely. Get my little camera, take a pretty picture. 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

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I'm used to do it and I need it. It's the only thing I want is just to rush. 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

0: 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Even the laughter, the heart is sorrowful when death and life are in the power of the tongue.
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Sit down all your life, what are you gonna do? I mean, you're just gonna have to climb up right over yourself and get out of there. I mean, that mess you're in, you're just gonna have to get out of it. You're gonna have to decide you're gonna do it. You're gonna have to decide you wanna do it, and then you're just gonna do it.

You are listening to The Boogeyman, the best music you could ever hear, selected and mixed by Cesare Cera, every Saturday from 11 p.m. to 1 a.m., of course, on Radio Fujiko.

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